staring, y'all. I said we keep on playing, y'all. I said we keep on vibing, y'all. I said we keep on rocking, y'all. 'Cause there's no stopping, y'all.

0: rocking, y'all.
1: Ha ha ha.

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And you know I pass the Dutch. 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

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Check it out. 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It's like the Humble Mafia. 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Make it happen. Make it happen. 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

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Thanks for coming out, supporting the Juice Crew. Yeah.

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0: 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Yeah. 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

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Divvy divvy DJ, divvy divvy DJ, DJ, turn it up. 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
2: God, they don't know.
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0: 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Yeah. 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Yeah. Right. Thank you.
1: Nice. I like that. Wow. Let's do this rebel thing. Let's Woo. Do this rebel thing, y'all. Woo. Yeah, I mean, you know, we're starting to get warmed up.
0: Yeah.
1: If you're over by the fire, we're starting to get warmed up over here. I'm sure we hotter than that. 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
1: can't remember.
0: But I heard in the star Cassandra. 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

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E-O-N, yes, you know that's me. 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

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And this next track we call New World Order.

0: get more and more. This is it, righteousness that never stop flowing.
1: Faster than the speed of light, indeed I ride. 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For equal right, delete the evil fights and see the people rise. 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
1: 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This is Everything's Gonna Be All Right. 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
2: Everything's gonna be all right, no?
1: Hey, we have to think positive.
2: Yeah, come on, yeah.
1: A lot of negative thinking going on out there.

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1: Yeah.
0: And the wind blows it.
1: Yeah.
0: And you're like this. Yeah. It's so much fun.

Yeah, we're rolling.

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0: Light up a sardic. 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
1: What the
0: if
1: problem
0: you love
1: is?
0: To smoke your herbs, like I do.
1: Tell them you're on my guest list.
0: All right, I'm gonna tell them to yo. 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

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It's another wicked sound. Juice, juice sound. 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